0: I don't know much about God, and I never was very religious, but you can't help feeling like something is wrong. Like, nobody's driving the train. The system. Because too many people are getting sick. And the traffic is just giving up. And even the weather. I just don't get it, man.
1: You don't get it, Wimp! Here's what you get! You get $1.59, you go down to the drugstore, buy yourself a pack of razor blades, and slash your fucking wrist, Pinhead!

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See your dentist right away. 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

What is black music? A collection of sounds with a bassy rhythm that penetrates the soul. An everlasting fire coming from the motherland. A mixture of funk, soul, reggae, jazz, and swing. And a whole lot of blood, sweat, and tears. So I want y'all to check this out, 'cause we gonna kick a little story for y'all. A little story about black music. Kick it one time.

So tell me, people, do you know about the origin of the groove we call black music? Do you know, really? The music originated from the motherland, from Africa, for all of y'all who don't understand. From storytellers who told stories of wisdom, courage, and belief with a funky drum.

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We even make love to the rhythm. I guess you could say we were slaves to the rhythm. But the rhythm of the music has no color, just soul. Just like the soul has no color, just feeling. So let the music move you, not the color, but the music, and let it connect with the soul. So tell me, can you feel it?

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And I got to send a shout out to my reggae brothers for the sound make me feel high, man. And for the soul, I give thanks to my mother and father.

The lion, the lion, the lion, the lion, the lion, the lion, the lion, the lion, the lion, the lion, the lion, the lion, the lion, the lion, the lion, the lion, the lion, the lion, the lion, the lion, the lion, the lion, the lion, the lion, the lion, the lion, the lion, the lion, the lion, the lion, the lion, the lion, the lion, the lion, the lion, the lion, the lion, the lion, the lion, the lion, the lion, the lion, the lion, the lion, the lion, the lion, the lion, the lion, the lion, the lion, the lion, the lion, the lion, the lion, the lion, the lion, the lion, the lion, the lion, the lion, the lion, the lion, the lion, the lion, the lion, the lion, the lion, the lion, the lion, the lion, the lion, the lion, the lion, the lion, the lion, the lion, the lion, the lion, the lion, the lion, the lion, the lion, the lion, the lion, the lion, the lion, the lion, the lion, the lion, the lion, the lion, the lion, the lion, the lion, the l

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0: 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And these inviolable sanctities were preserved in those words.

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0: Huh?
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Eat in the K-bar, decimate y'all. New destination, they wish I could hate them. I'm charged for the run, I'm the generator. 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Eat in the K, might decimate y'all. 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

0: seemed that they were initiating it, actually it was a defensive action, and it was a reaction to the colonial powers that were exploiting them.
1: As a former stick-up kid turned full-time dad, that rollie is nice, it's got riz, pizzazz, but that rollie could also cover daycare for a year.

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1: You scared?

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I really hope you've got something for me. 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
1: Come on, make it. 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
0: Well, come on, you can make it. 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

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Maybe this song should be from another point of view.

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And you know Stinky brother, name was Purpin. We grew together. Tell him Prince Buster say hello. 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

0: There were no anti-cruelty laws. There were no anti-cruelty laws. There were no anti-cruelty laws. There were no anti-cruelty laws. There were no anti-cruelty laws. There were no anti-cruelty laws. The entire apparatus was then vibrated up and down. The entire apparatus was then vibrated up and down. The entire There were no anti-cruelty laws. There were no anti-cruelty laws.
1: Command wants to beat his own animal at this business.
0: There were no anti-cruelty laws. There were no anti-cruelty laws. There were no anti-cruelty laws.
1: Command wants
0: brain damage.
1: Command wants
0: brain damage.
1: Command wants
0: brain damage.
1: Command wants
0: brain damage.
1: Command wants
0: brain damage.
1: Command wants
0: brain damage.
1: Yes.
0: The entire apparatus was then vibrated up and down. The entire apparatus was then vibrated up and down. The entire
1: command
0: brain damage.
1: The entire command
0: brain damage. The entire
1: command
0: brain damage. The entire
1: command
0: brain damage. The entire
1: command
0: brain damage. Brain damage. Brain damage. Brain damage. Brain damage.
1: Command one
0: brain damage.
1: Command one
0: brain damage.
1: Command one
0: brain damage.
1: Command one
0: brain damage. Brain damage.
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